to the window, come the law with his hand on his gun. What's up? What's happening? I said, I guess that's when I really broke the law. He said a routine, step out the car. He said a routine, assume the position. Hands up in the air, you know the routine, like you just don't care. License and registration. Deep was the night and the light did it deep. In the deep was the night from the light from the north star on the car door. I could see deja vu, we've been through this before. Why did you stop me? Somebody, body, body, body, body, body, body. Somebody had to

What is the mathematics of today? What can I say? I was on my way to see my woman, but the law said I was on my way through.

Now the light falls across the open field, leaving the deep lane shuttered with branches. In the electric heat, hypnotized. In that open field, you do not come to

0: quick.
1: Now.
2: 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Always. Always.
0: Quick.
1: Now.
2: Yeah, now.

motherfucker, and they full of shit. It ain't just you, it ain't just love, but it ain't, it's conditions. You dig what I'm saying? I like to deal with people with no conditions. It's all love, and it ain't no bullshit. And the way they want it to be, that's convenient for them.

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And it's like, when a motherfucker's full of shit, you know what I'm saying? I don't like that. You know what I mean? Because it's no reason.

fucked up the mill, because before I subject myself to that, I go where they got it and get it from.

0: Sees it.
1: You think you know me?
2: Big Daddy Hoffman coming to you here with the Kimber P-Match 245, 1911. This baby ought to be nice right there.
3: Oh,
2: I'm locked ready to rock.

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No headlights. We in Dakar, this brother ain't got no headlights. Every mean the brothers in the street, everybody about as black as the night. We go off into the abyss, take off. You talking about 60, 70 kilometers an hour. I don't know what that means, but I know it's fast. We flying.

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1: It's not a big deal.
2: Snap out.
1: Just get over it.
3: We've all heard it. But if you're experiencing extreme stress, it's not just in your head. 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

So after this final blessing, we will also be singing the hymn, God Be With You Till We Meet Again. 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So as we go into this day, but never from God's presence, may the Lord bless you and keep you. May the Lord's face shine upon you and be gracious unto you. And may the Lord grant you peace. 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

works. I'm no good after the fourth. She fascinated me cause I like to run my fingers through her money. One day we was playing checkers and I tried to jump her. Then I found out that leg twitches not to